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2: Somerset 106 weather.
3: Cloudy skies with fog and spots tonight with a slight chance of thunderstorms. Lows around 63. Winds out of the north at around 5 miles an hour. Mainly clear skies with fog and spots early. Tomorrow, highs level off around 87. Chance of thunderstorms. Tomorrow night, lows around 69. Partly cloudy skies. With your Somerset 106 forecast, I'm staff meteorologist Megan Mulford. Currently, it's 79 degrees.
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Welcome here. It is Andrew J, and I hope you're having a great Friday. Thank you for making me part of it. Stick around. 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
4: Partly cloudy skies with fog and spots tonight, with a slight chance of thunderstorms. Lows around 63. Winds out of the north at around 5 miles an hour. Mainly clear skies with fog and spots early. Tomorrow, highs level off around 87. Chance of thunderstorms. Tomorrow night, lows around 69. Partly cloudy skies. With your Somerset 106 forecast, I'm staff meteorologist Megan Mulford. Currently, it's 79 degrees.
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That's Flowers. Great to have you along. It is Andrew J. And thank you so much for hanging out. I appreciate it. Crowded House. Yep, we're going back to the 80s coming up.

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3: Partly cloudy skies with fog and spots tonight, with a slight chance of thunderstorms. Lows around 63. Winds out of the north at around 5 miles an hour. Mainly clear skies with fog and spots early. Tomorrow, highs level off around 87. Chance of thunderstorms. Tomorrow night, lows around 69. Partly cloudy skies. With your Somerset 106 forecast, I'm staff meteorologist Megan Mulford. Right now, 77.
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Maroon 5, Sunday morning, and it's Andrew J with you. Thanks for hanging. Hope you have a good one today, and thank you for letting me be a part of your Friday with Brittany. She's toxic.

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4: Partly cloudy skies with fog and spots tonight with a slight chance of thunderstorms. Lows around 63. Winds out of the north at around 5 miles an hour. Mainly clear skies with fog and spots early. Tomorrow, highs level off around 87. Chance of thunderstorms. Tomorrow night, lows around 69. Partly cloudy skies. With your Somerset 106 forecast, I'm staff meteorologist Megan Mulford. Right now, 77.
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1: Benson Boone's Beautiful Things. It's Andrew J. Great to have you along. You are a beautiful thing. Thank you for being here for it. Stand by. I got Sabrina Carpenter coming up.

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3: Partly cloudy skies with fog and spots tonight with a slight chance of thunderstorms. Lows around 63. Winds out of the north at around 5 miles an hour. Mainly clear skies with fog and spots early. Tomorrow, highs level off around 87. Chance of thunderstorms. Tomorrow night, lows around 69. Partly cloudy skies. With your Somerset 106 forecast, I'm staff meteorologist Megan Mulford. Currently, it's 75 degrees.
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Poker Face, it's Lady Gaga, and it's Andrew J. How you doing? Thanks for hanging out. Today is National Corn on the Cob Day. Did you have some? There's a fine summer treat right there. Stick around. I got Meghan Trainor lined up.

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4: Partly cloudy skies with fog and spots tonight with a slight chance of thunderstorms. Lows around 63. Winds out of the north at around 5 miles an hour. Mainly clear skies with fog and spots early. Tomorrow, highs level off around 87. Chance of thunderstorms. Tomorrow night, lows around 69. Partly cloudy skies. With your Somerset 106 forecast, I'm staff meteorologist Megan Mulford. Right now, 77.
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2: Cloudy skies with fog and spots. Tonight with lows around 63. North winds at around 5 miles an hour. Daytime highs approaching 87. Tomorrow, mainly sunny skies develop with fog and spots early. Partly cloudy skies tomorrow night. Chance of thunderstorms. Lows level off around 69. With your Somerset 106 forecast, I'm staff meteorologist Megan Mulford. Currently 75.
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1: Listen to the current Somerset area forecast by calling the Fort Broadcasting 24/7 weather line at 606-678-8100. Get the forecast and high and low temperatures for today and tomorrow. Just call 606-678-8100.
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9: Cloudy skies with fog and spots tonight, with lows around 63. North winds at around 5 miles an hour. Daytime highs approaching 87. Tomorrow, mainly sunny skies develop with fog and spots early. Partly cloudy skies tomorrow night, chance of thunderstorms, lows level off around 69. With your Somerset 106 forecast, I'm staff meteorologist Megan Mulford. Currently 75.
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From Life of a Showgirl, that's Taylor Swift's Opalite. Great to have you here. It is Andrew J., and I hope you are having a great Friday. Stand by, Lone Star coming up.

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3: It down to about 63 and foggy overnight under partly cloudy skies, north winds at around 5 miles an hour. Daytime highs approaching 87. Saturday, mainly sunny skies develop with fog and spots early. Partly cloudy Saturday night, chance of thunderstorms, 69. With your Somerset 106 forecast, I'm staff meteorologist Megan Mulford. Right now, 75.
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They did this extensive research and asked who knows how many people. But yeah, it looks like there are indeed far more crumplers than we thought. And the majority of them are male versus female. And of course, that is no big surprise at all. I've got Ed Sheeran with Photograph coming up. 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

Post Malone with Circles. It's me, JC, and I'd like to be able to welcome you to the weekend. Yeah, it's official. 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Turns out that folders are slightly in the lead by 52%. Now, this is according to Mental

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6: Somerset 106 weather.
7: Dip down to about 63 and foggy overnight under partly cloudy skies, north winds at around 5 miles an hour. Daytime highs approaching 87. Saturday, mainly sunny skies develop with fog and spots early. Partly cloudy Saturday night, chance of thunderstorms, 69. With your Somerset 106 forecast, I'm staff meteorologist Megan Mulford. Right now, 75.
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That song right there accomplished a rare triple crown achievement, and that is it climbed to number one on the Billboard Hot 100 at the same time of hitting number one on the country airplay as well as hot country songs. Ella Langley with Choose in Texas. So to come, I've got music from Irene Cara as well as music from Maroon 5, but we're going to start things off with American Authors, and Best Day of My Life is coming up.

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Maroon 5 and Girls Like You. It's me, JC, and I find this kind of hard to believe, but it turns out, according to Psychology Today, yeah, I was doing some light reading in between songs, men don't like funny women. And let me break this down for you. Well, a woman who uses a typically male sense of humor, you know, one that's aggressive or competitive, is a turnoff to men. Yeah, the researchers are saying that many men feel threatened, perceiving a funny woman as a rival or worrying that they'll become a target of her sharp tongue. I'm thinking that's the part right there. They don't want to be the target. You know, I like you. You're cute and you're funny. Just don't make me the target and we'll be good.

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2: Somerset 106 weather.
3: Low dip down to about 63 and foggy overnight under partly cloudy skies, north winds at around 5 miles an hour. Daytime highs approaching 87. Saturday, mainly sunny skies develop with fog and spots early. Partly cloudy Saturday night. Chance of thunderstorms, 69. With your Somerset 106 forecast, I'm staff meteorologist Megan Mulford. Right now, 75.
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I Got a Feeling by Black Eyed Peas right there. Still to come, I've got music from Bon Jovi, as well as special requested music for Olivia Dean. But now, here's James Arthur. Say You Won't Let Go.

0: good till the last drop. 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

By request, that's Olivia Dean with Man I Need. It's me, JC, and it turns out that singing along to your favorite songs actually makes you a better driver. Drivers who sing along to the radio are more alert and less tired behind the wheel than those that don't sing at all. So here's the thing. I know for me, sometimes it's hard to sing along with a song when I don't really know the words. But I make them up. I do. And it can be, I'm telling you, I've made up some songs where it's like, yeah, there's no way they'd be recorded. But, you know, making them up is just as fun as actually singing the actual song, in my opinion. I've got Jason Mraz, and I'm yours. Coming up, we can make up words to that song when he comes in. Stick around.

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3: Dip down to about 63 and foggy overnight under partly cloudy skies, north winds at around 5 miles an hour. Daytime highs approaching 87. Saturday, mainly sunny skies develop with fog and spots early. Partly cloudy Saturday night, chance of thunderstorms, 69. With your Somerset 106 forecast, I'm staff meteorologist Megan Mulford. Right now, 73.
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Hey, do me a favor if you would be so kind, and that is to simply share us with a friend. Yeah, hit the socials and let them know that we're here. Also, let them know I've got music from NSYNC coming up, as well as Ed Sheeran with Perfect. We're going to start things off with One Republic. Good Life is coming up next.

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That's Ed Sheeran with Perfect. It's me, JEC. And it turns out that us guys, well, it looks like we really don't have any morals. According to Men's Health Magazine, 37% of men have romantically kissed someone who was not their partner. 63% of us have laughed at someone else's bad luck. And 50% would trade inside stock information with family and friends. Just saying, I think that we need to we need some morality school or something going on. Or maybe we don't. It's hard to say. I'm on the fence on this one. Taylor Swift, Cruel Summer, coming up.

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2: Somerset 106 weather.
3: Dip down to about 63 and foggy overnight under partly cloudy skies, north winds at around 5 miles an hour. Daytime highs approaching 87. Saturday, mainly sunny skies develop with fog and spots early. Partly cloudy Saturday night, chance of thunderstorms, 69. With your Somerset 106 forecast, I'm staff meteorologist Megan Mulford. Right now, 73.
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Okay, so back in 1982, the average income was $19,000 a year. Gallon of gas was 91 cents, and John Mellencamp released that song right there with Jack and Diane. Here's Adele in Hello.

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Okay, well, it turns out that people today speak considerably fewer words than they did just 20 years ago. According to the researchers, overall, people spoke about just under 16,000 words a day back in 2005. But that number has dropped to just under 13,000 words a day. You know, with the age of self-checkouts, social media, and simple loneliness has prevented people from being able to, you know, speak more. And I think that's a shame. I think we've got a lot to say, and I think we should get out there and say it. Like this one right here, Maroon 5, Payphone, coming up next. I'm out.

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3: It down to about 63 and foggy overnight under partly cloudy skies. North winds at around 5 miles an hour. Daytime highs approaching 87. Saturday, mainly sunny skies develop with fog and spots early. Partly cloudy Saturday night. Chance of thunderstorms, 69. With your Somerset 106 forecast, I'm staff meteorologist Megan Mulford. Currently 72.
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Harry Styles released As It Was as the lead single from Harry's House on April 1st, 2022. He actually recorded the album in multiple locations across the UK, LA, and Tokyo between 2020 and 2021. Now, I share all that information just in case, you know, it comes up in like a music trivia game. You can be like, hey, I know that answer. Yeah, I know this stuff. You can thank me later. Yeah, it's all good. And Beyonce, Halo, coming up. Stick around.

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That's Alex Warren with Ordinary. It's me, JC. And listen, my shopping list got kind of bigger this weekend. And I'm not talking about groceries. I'm talking about gifts. I got some friends who are celebrating some different things. I got an anniversary coming up, a birthday coming up, and I need to get some gifts. And I thought, okay, I'm going to go to Amazon, knock it out, boom. I don't even have to deliver it, right? Just click the button, boop, Amazon puts it in front of them. And then I thought, no, that's easy. That's too easy. Can't do that. So I decided I'm going to keep it local. Yep, I'm going to spend this weekend. I'm going to visit a shop that I've yet to be able to go to. And I'm going to buy the gifts from there. And then here's a novel idea. I'm actually going to wrap it up myself, and I'm going to take it to them in person. I know, it's crazy. Benson Boone, sorry I'm here for someone else, is coming up next.

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3: Somerset 106 weather.
4: Lows level off around 63 with fog overnight under partly cloudy skies, northerly winds at around 5 miles an hour. High temperatures reach up to 88 Saturday. Mainly clear skies develop with fog and spots early. Partly cloudy skies Saturday night. Chance of thunderstorms. Lows level off around 70. With your Somerset 106 forecast, I'm staff meteorologist Megan Mulford. Right now, 72.
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So if I could write a song, that's the kind of song I would write. But seeing how I can't really, and I don't have any music talent at all, we'll leave it to Big Mountain and Baby, I Love Your Way. So to come, music from Howard Jones as well as Ed Sheeran. But now here's David Guetta featuring Sia, and Titanium is the name of the song.

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That right there, as promised, is Ed Sheeran with Bad Habits. It's me, JC. So here's a really weird and twisted way to be able to improve your online dating experience, and that is having a hamster in your profile picture on the dating app. Yep, that is guaranteed to basically boost your incoming messages by 351%. 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
4: Lows level off around 63 with fog overnight under partly cloudy skies, northerly winds at around 5 miles an hour. High temperatures reach up to 88 Saturday. Mainly clear skies develop with fog and spots early. Partly cloudy skies Saturday night. Chance of thunderstorms. Lows level off around 70. With your Somerset 106 forecast, I'm staff meteorologist Megan Mulford. Right now, 72.
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Olivia Dean is quoted as saying that she specifically wrote So Easy to Fall in Love to be able to uplift other women. It also looks like some guys were uplifted from the song as well, to the point to where they took to TikTok to be able to share videos of them serenading their romantic interest with this particular song. Well, you know, us guys, we'll do anything for love. Baby, baby.

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Stargazing by Miles Smith. It's me, JC. So we all know that laughter is good medicine, but do we really know why? It turns out that laughing improves our mood, it exercises our brain, and it even strengthens your bonds with those who share a good chuckle with you. So I want to be able to share something with you. Here's something, okay? Do you know what you get from an invisible cow? Do you know what you get from an invisible cow? The answer is evaporated milk.

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3: Lows dip down to about 64. Fog and spots overnight under partly cloudy skies. Winds out of the north at around 5 miles an hour. Sunshine mixed with clouds at times, with fog early Saturday. High temperatures reach up to 88. Partly cloudy Saturday night. Chance for storms. Lows dip down to about 70. With your Somerset 106 forecast, I'm staff meteorologist Megan Mulford. Currently, it's 72 degrees.
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1: Hey, where you going? 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Or you could just join us in person at the Denham Street Baptist Church. 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

Well, it looks like on the National Day calendar, there's all kinds of things for us to be able to celebrate today. For instance, it's National Sewing Machine Day. Now, I don't really have a sewing machine. And if I did, I really don't know how to use it. Yeah, I'll be honest about that. It's also Explore More Ideas Day, which basically brings back the sewing machine. I could explore using that sewing machine and learn how to use that sewing machine. Or I could just simply celebrate National Get the Weeds Out of Your Garden Day. Yeah, that seems more up my alley. Sam Smith, stay with me. It's coming up next.

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4: Low dip down to about 64. Fog and spots overnight under partly cloudy skies. Winds out of the north at around 5 miles an hour. Sunshine mixed with clouds at times, with fog early Saturday. High temperatures reach up to 88. Partly cloudy Saturday night. Chance for storms. Low dip down to about 70. With your Somerset 106 forecast, I'm staff meteorologist Megan Mulford. Currently, 70.
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That song right there is a tribute to women who stick by their men through good times and bad. From his 2000 release, Hot Shot, that's Shaggy featuring Ravon, and the song is Angel. I've got music from Train coming up, as well as music from Ed Sheeran with Camera. We're going to start things off with the Backstreet Boys, and As Long As You Love Me, coming up next.

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1: This is Officer Theodore Wax with the Somerset Police Department. 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

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Of course, the name of the song is Camera. It's me, JC. Thanks for hanging out with me. Hey, stick around. 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
2: Somerset 106 weather.
3: Sunshine mixed with clouds at times and foggy early today, with daytime highs approaching 88. Southwest winds at around 5 miles an hour. Partly cloudy skies again tonight. Chance of thunderstorms, lows around 70. Mainly cloudy skies expected tomorrow. Chance of thunderstorms, highs level off around 82. With your Somerset 106 forecast, I'm staff meteorologist Megan Mulford. Currently, it's 70 degrees.
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Beautiful by Christina Aguilera. It's me, JC. So I got to confess something to you, and that is I am officially today years old regarding why the bride always took the garter belt and shot it off to the bridesmaids and the other women standing around. I had no idea why that was done. It just sort of seemed like, okay, that's what they want to do. It actually turns out that in the 14th century, having a piece of the bride's clothing was considered good luck. So to prevent guests from tearing at her dress as she was, like, you know, leaving, like, give me that dress, give me some, I need some good luck, they decided to just basically take the garter. Here, take the garter. You get the good luck. Caught it. Boom. Congratulations. Everybody else, maybe not so much. Louis Capaldi, Before You Go, is coming up next.

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1: Hey, where you going? This is Pastor Griffith of the Denham Street Baptist Church. 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
4: Somerset 106 weather.
5: Sunshine mixed with clouds at times and foggy early today, with daytime highs approaching 88. Southwest winds at around 5 miles an hour. Partly cloudy skies again tonight. Chance of thunderstorms. Lows around 70. Mainly cloudy skies expected tomorrow. Chance of thunderstorms. Highs level off around 82. With your Somerset 106 forecast, I'm staff meteorologist Megan Mulford. Currently, it's 70 degrees.
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Daisies by Justin Bieber. Well, here's something to think about, and that is the year 2026. It's pretty close to being halfway over. Yeah, so you may want to check your goal list. Make sure that you're still on target. There's still time, but I'm just saying, it's halfway done. Kelly Clarkson, Breakaway, coming up next.

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I just might buy Bruno Mars. It's me, JC, and it's time for me to get on out of here. Thanks so much for joining me. I really do hope that you have a fantastic weekend. And, you know, practice some type of random act of kindness to somebody. 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And you never know exactly how it blesses them in return, right? I've got Glass Animals and Heat Waves coming up.

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2: Mainly clear with fog and spots early today, with daytime highs approaching 88. Southwest winds at around 5 miles an hour. Chance of thunderstorms tonight, lows level off around 70, partly cloudy skies. Chance for storms tomorrow, high temperatures reach up to 82, cloudy skies with a few peaks of sun. With your Somerset 106 forecast, I'm staff meteorologist Megan Mulford. Right now, it's 68 degrees.
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It's Rihanna and Mickey Echo. That's Day. Hey, good morning. I'm Scott. Thanks for having us on as we help fire up another June weekend around here. This one's from the Lumineers. It's Ho Hey.

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Dua Lipa and Levitating. All right, well, these kind of break-ins are getting more and more popular around the United States. Another collectible card shop has been hit. It's called the Card Lab, and it's in the posh Brentwood area of Southern California. It got hit about a week ago with thieves stealing about $15,000 worth of Pokemon cards in under 40 seconds.

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1: Hey, where you going? 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Or you could just join us in person at the Denham Street Baptist Church. 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
4: Somerset 106 weather.
5: Mainly clear with fog and spots early today, with daytime highs approaching 88. Southwest winds at around 5 miles an hour. Chance of thunderstorms tonight, lows level off around 70, partly cloudy skies. Chance for storms tomorrow, high temperatures reach up to 82, cloudy skies with a few peaks of sun. With your Somerset 106 forecast, I'm staff meteorologist Megan Mulford. Right now, it's 68 degrees.
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There's Taylor Swift. My name is Scott. Thanks for letting me tag along with you as we help get that June weekend off and running around here. Yeah, another June weekend already. Well, thanks for having us on this morning. And have you heard about this? The Rolling Stones continuing to expand their empire. They announced another FIFA collaboration in celebration of the World Cup soccer tournament, which is now officially underway. And they've also got a brand new studio album due out. Yeah, it's supposed to drop on July 10th.

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That's Ed Sheeran with Shivers. All right, well, making the rounds these days on the internet, yeah, a clip of Jason Derulo falling off of a stage. Yeah, in case you want to look for that online, it was while he was performing at the Summertime Ball at Wembley Stadium in London recently. Yeah, I guess he wasn't really that hurt. He was just more embarrassed than anything else. I mean, I can imagine how embarrassing falling off the stage in front of thousands and thousands of people.

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4: Mainly clear with fog and spots early today, with daytime highs approaching 88. Southwest winds at around 5 miles an hour. Chance of thunderstorms tonight, lows level off around 70, partly cloudy skies. Chance for storms tomorrow, high temperatures reach up to 82, cloudy skies with a few peaks of sun. With your Somerset 106 forecast, I'm staff meteorologist Megan Mulford. Right now, it's 68 degrees.
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It's Deep Blue Something with Breakfast at Tiffany's. Hey, thanks for having us tuned in. Certainly appreciate it as we help fire up that Saturday morning with Anna Nalick and Breathe.

0: The Pulaski County Fair begins this Tuesday, June 16th through Saturday. 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

Ella Langley, and Choose in Texas. All right, well, check this statistic out. You know, Generation Z has grown up hearing about the warnings of skin cancer and how important using sunscreen is, but some of them are ignoring the advice altogether for a new trend that's making its way around on social media pages. Yeah, it's called tan maxing. Tan maxing. Pretty much exactly what it sounds like.

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1: 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Get the forecast and high and low temperatures for today and tomorrow. Just call 606-678-8100.
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6: Mainly clear with fog and spots early today, with daytime highs approaching 88. Southwest winds at around 5 miles an hour. Chance of thunderstorms tonight, lows level off around 70, partly cloudy skies. Chance for storms tomorrow, high temperatures reach up to 82, cloudy skies with a few peaks of sun. With your Somerset 106 forecast, I'm staff meteorologist Megan Mulford. Right now, it's 68 degrees.
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and Shibuzi in a bar song. All right, well, breast cancer, not only something that women have to be concerned about. Did you hear about this story? 59-year-old X-Men actor Tyler Mane revealed the other day that he's got a super rare form of breast cancer. He was the one who played Sabretooth in the 2000 movie and then was back in 2024 in Deadpool and Wolverine.

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Louis Capaldi, and Someone You Loved. All right, well, have you heard what the city of Toronto is doing? To celebrate the World Cup soccer tournament, they're putting on a scavenger hunt around town. People are invited out to apparently find all 51 of the special carvings of Doug the Beaver in the city's Old Town Toronto neighborhood. Yeah, they're calling it, get this, oh boy, the Great Beaver Quest.

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4: Clear skies develop with fog and spots early today, with daytime highs approaching 88. Winds out of the southwest at around 5 miles an hour. Chance of thunderstorms tonight. Lows level off around 70. Partly cloudy skies. Cloudy skies with a few peaks of sun tomorrow. Chance for storms. High temperatures reach up to 82. With your Somerset 106 forecast, I'm staff meteorologist Megan Mulford. Currently, it's 68 degrees.
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That's Madonna and Material Girl. Hey, thanks for having us on this morning. Certainly appreciate it as we help fire up that Saturday morning with Ed Sheeran and Shape of You.

0: 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Listen to the current Somerset area forecast by calling the Fort Broadcasting 24/7 weather line at 606-678-8100. Get the forecast and high and low temperatures for today and tomorrow. Just call 606-678-8100.
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All right, well, if you've got a sweet tooth and you're an M&M fan, apparently there's another new flavor out called Banana Nut Bread Flavor M&Ms. Yeah, it's just another one in the long line of new flavors they've introduced this year, including peanut butter cinnamon roll, lemon meringue pie, and cherry chocolate cupcake. 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
5: Somerset 106 weather.
6: Mainly clear skies develop with fog and spots early today, with daytime highs approaching 88. Winds out of the southwest at around 5 miles an hour. Chance of thunderstorms tonight, lows level off around 70, partly cloudy skies. Cloudy skies with a few peaks of sun. Tomorrow, chance for storms. High temperatures reach up to 82. With your Somerset 106 forecast, I'm staff meteorologist Megan Mulford. Currently, it's 70 degrees.
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That's Sia and Unstoppable. All right, well, we don't know the inside information, so you don't really know the dynamic, but it's turning out to seem like Brad Pitt is kind of a loser because this keeps happening with his kids. Yeah, first it was Shiloh with the name change, and now Zahara Marley Jolie, the 21-year-old daughter of Angelina and Brad, has filed that same court petition to remove Pitt from her last name and will be instead known legally as just Zahara Marley Jolie.

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It's Olivia Dean and Man I Need. All right, well, apparently cougars are getting to be a problem in the United States. Although I welcome this kind of cougar prowling. Sienna Miller and actor Ollie Green are apparently engaged. Yeah, Sienna is 44 and Ollie is just 29.

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4: Skies develop with fog and spots early today, with daytime highs approaching 88. Winds out of the southwest at around 5 miles an hour. Chance of thunderstorms tonight. Lows level off around 70. Partly cloudy skies. Cloudy skies with a few peaks of sun tomorrow. Chance for storms. High temperatures reach up to 82. With your Somerset 106 forecast, I'm staff meteorologist Megan Mulford. Right now, it's 72 degrees.
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It's Santana with Michelle Branch and the Game of Love. Hey, thanks for having us on as we help kick off another Saturday morning here in the month of June. And from Christina Perry, you probably remember this one, right? It's called A Thousand Years.

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And Sabrina Carpenter and Espresso. Well, did you hear about this FDA approval last week? They just approved their first new sunscreen ingredient in like 2 decades. Yeah, some kind of chemical compound that I'm not even going to try to pronounce on the radio, but this compound apparently has been legal in Europe, Australia, and quite a few Asian countries for many years.

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1: This is Officer Theodore Wax with the Somerset Police Department. 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Drive with your eyes on the road. Whatever that text, call, or email is, it can wait until you stop. Keep your hands on the wheel and your mind and eyes on the road.
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3: Skies develop with fog and spots early today, with daytime highs approaching 88. Winds out of the southwest at around 5 miles an hour. Chance of thunderstorms tonight. Lows level off around 70. Partly cloudy skies. Cloudy skies with a few peaks of sun tomorrow. Chance for storms. High temperatures reach up to 82. With your Somerset 106 forecast, I'm staff meteorologist Megan Mulford. Currently 75.
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1: Bad Romance from Lady Gaga. All right, well, did you hear about this? The name may not ring a bell, but, I mean, he's been a mainstay for many, many years. Bill Cody, the longtime Grand Ole Opry announcer and Country Radio Hall of Famer, who spent about 50 years on the radio airwaves, he passed away the other day. Bill was just 67.

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Alex Horn, that's ordinary. All right, well, Tom Brady may be retired from the NFL, but he's still trying to expand his empire. Tom apparently just launched some kind of new organic coconut drink. If you want to check it out, it's called Good Nut.

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6: Clear skies develop with fog and spots early today, with daytime highs approaching 88. Winds out of the southwest at around 5 miles an hour. Chance of thunderstorms tonight, lows level off around 70, partly cloudy skies. Cloudy skies with a few peaks of sun tomorrow. Chance for storms, high temperatures reach up to 82. With your Somerset 106 forecast, I'm staff meteorologist Megan Mulford. Currently 75.
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Tears in Heaven, that is Eric Clapton, getting this Saturday underway for me. I am Craig Collins. Hopefully you're having an excellent weekend, doing any traveling, maybe putting on 1,000 miles. Here is Vanessa Carlton.

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With the fate of Ophelia, that is Taylor Swift, who cheered the New York Knicks on to victory this past Wednesday. She attended that game with Alana and Esti Haim of the group Haim. They opened up for Taylor in some of her concerts. All three of them wore special Knicks-themed shirts. They used the New York Knicks colors and added a K to names that included Nick or Knicks. Esti Haim's shirt read Nicole Kidman with a K. Alana's said Nickelback, as in the band. And Taylor's was a shout-out to her good friend and mentor, Stevie Nicks. But as mentioned, Nicks was spelled with a K. We've got Faith Hill up next.

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5: Clear skies develop with fog and spots early today, with daytime highs approaching 88. Winds out of the southwest at around 5 miles an hour. Chance of thunderstorms tonight, lows level off around 70, partly cloudy skies. Cloudy skies with a few peaks of sun tomorrow. Chance for storms, high temperatures reach up to 82. With your Somerset 106 forecast, I'm staff meteorologist Megan Mulford. Currently 81.
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It's Apologize from Timbaland with One Republic. Apparently apologies are in order, but also probably a stiff fine. Yeah, slapping a stranger's butt is never acceptable, and an Indianapolis man is learning that the hard way. He faces felony assault charges for allegedly smacking a flight attendant's rear end after she inadvertently skipped his drink order. The plane actually diverted to Atlanta, where the passenger was arrested. The guy claimed he was just trying to get her attention. The air marshal advised him that he should have found another way to do that.

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It's Luke Combs here on the 13th day of June. A few birthdays going on today. Richard Thomas, John Boy from the Waltons, is 75 today. Tim Allen turned 73. I've got some news for you about Tim Allen next hour. Paul Delisle, the bass player for Smash Mouth, turns 63. Rivers Cuomo of the band Weezer is 56. Jason Paul Brown of the boy group Five turns 50 today. Actor Chris Evans is 45. And the twins, Mary-Kate and Ashley Olsen, are celebrating birthday number 40.

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4: Clear skies develop with fog and spots early today, with daytime highs approaching 88. Winds out of the southwest at around 5 miles an hour. Chance of thunderstorms tonight. Lows level off around 70. Partly cloudy skies. Cloudy skies with a few peaks of sun tomorrow. Chance for storms. High temperatures reach up to 82. With your Somerset 106 forecast, I'm staff meteorologist Megan Mulford. Right now, 79.
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That is you too. They have been looking for something since 1987, still haven't found it. Let me tell you, I know the feeling. I am Craig Collins playing Maroon 5. Here is Girls Like You.

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That is likely the only song that many of us know from the band Snow Patrol, but they are still together, still making new music, still touring. Unfortunately for us, not touring in the United States. They are over in the UK, Ireland, and Europe, but they are still together. Maybe we'll hear another hit single from them at some point in time. I am Craig Collins, coming right back with my Uncle Phil.

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7: Skies develop with fog and spots early today, with daytime highs approaching 88. Winds out of the southwest at around 5 miles an hour. Chance of thunderstorms tonight. Lows level off around 70. Partly cloudy skies. Cloudy skies with a few peaks of sun tomorrow. Chance for storms. High temperatures reach up to 82. With your Somerset 106 forecast, I'm staff meteorologist Megan Mulford. Right now, 81.
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Of that is Leona Lewis. If you were with me a little while ago, may have heard me mention some Tim Allen news on the way. Yes, as it turns out, he still wants to do a home improvement revival. He even has a concept for it nailed down. He'd like the show to be about his TV kids and their kids, with his character as a grandpa. Now, the only problem, well, technically three problems, two of his TV sons don't act anymore. And the third is in jail. Tim Allen says, quote, "It's a little challenging right now, to put it mildly."

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4: Listen to the current Somerset area forecast by calling the Fork Broadcasting 24/7 weather line at 606-678-8100. Get the forecast and high and low temperatures for today and tomorrow. Just call 606-678-8100.
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It is so easy. Well, maybe for Olivia Dean. June 13th, it was on this date in 1866 that the U.S. House of Representatives passed the 14th Amendment, guaranteeing that all born in the United States would be citizens. In 1895, the first automobile race in history concluded after nearly 49 hours at 732 miles. In 1920, the United States Postal Service prohibited children from being mailed as parcels. Apparently, they did that back in the day. In 1966, June 13th was when the Supreme Court required informing suspects of the Fifth Amendment rights, known as Miranda rights. And in 1967, this was the date that Lyndon Johnson nominated Thurgood Marshall as the first black justice for the Supreme Court.

0: good till the last drop. There's got to be something in this. Somerset 106.
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4: Mainly clear this afternoon with daytime highs approaching 88. Winds out of the southwest at around 5 miles an hour. Partly cloudy tonight, chance of thunderstorms, lows level off around 70. Mainly cloudy skies expected tomorrow, chance of thunderstorms, daytime highs approaching 82. With your Somerset 106 forecast, I'm staff meteorologist Megan Mulford. Currently 81.
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Doesn't matter if you're black or white. That is Michael Jackson. I am Craig Collins, hoping that you are having an excellent weekend and looking forward to bringing you to life on this Saturday. Here's Evanescence.

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It's Post Malone, who is currently out on a very ambitious tour. He has got a jam-packed schedule, played Indy last night. He's going to be in Toronto this Tuesday, and the North American leg of his tour runs through the end of August. Then he kicks it right back into gear mid-September over in Asia and continues on for a couple months after that. We're continuing on with the music. Gabby Barrett and Charlie Puth are next.

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7: Somerset 106 weather.
8: Mainly clear this afternoon with daytime highs approaching 88. Winds out of the southwest at around 5 miles an hour. Partly cloudy tonight. Chance of thunderstorms. Lows level off around 70. Mainly cloudy skies expected tomorrow. Chance of thunderstorms. Daytime highs approaching 82. With your Somerset 106 forecast, I'm staff meteorologist Megan Mulford. Right now, it's 82 degrees.
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It's that K-pop Demon Hunter song, Golden. Might have to have a little gold in your pocket to afford the average cost of a date in the U.S. lately, including dinner, drinks, transportation, and pre-date grooming. That price tag has climbed to $189 on average. In fact, dating has gotten so expensive that a growing share of Gen Z and millennials are deciding to do something called solo maxing. Yeah, they figured the cheapest option is to have no partner at all. Solo maxing reframes being single as a more deliberate lifestyle. They argue it's cheaper, more predictable, and emotionally lower risk. What say ye?

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It's Maroon 5 here on this 13th day of June. Today is Global Wellness Day, International Axe Throwing Day. I have never done that. Golf Cart Day, World Softball Day. Here's one I can relate to. Kitchen Klutzes of America Day. It's also National Sewing Machine Day. Weed Your Garden Day. Have fun. And Random Acts of Light Day, talking about being a light in someone else's life. I don't have any good supper ideas for you, but whatever you have, may want to have a glass of rosé wine with it, because we are celebrating that on this day as well.

0: 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No machine can do our job.
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5: Mainly clear this afternoon with daytime highs approaching 88. Winds out of the southwest at around 5 miles an hour. Partly cloudy tonight. Chance of thunderstorms. Lows level off around 70. Mainly cloudy skies expected tomorrow. Chance of thunderstorms. Daytime highs approaching 82. With your Somerset 106 forecast, I'm staff meteorologist Megan Mulford. Right now, it's 82 degrees.
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Playing the Backstreet Boys for you on this Saturday. It's All I Have to Give. I am Craig Collins. All I have to give are some great hits, current and otherwise. Hits like this one from Sabrina Carpenter. Here's Feather.

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It's Bruno Mars, another one of the artists currently out on tour in 2026. You want to see him? Just get your airline tickets to Paris, France for this Thursday night. Yeah, all of his shows for the next several weeks are going to be in Europe. You'll have to wait until mid-August before he gets to the U.S. But from that point all the way into mid-December, he has got a pretty busy schedule. We have got a busy schedule of music to play for you. Uncle Cracker is next.

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6: Mainly clear this afternoon with daytime highs approaching 88. Winds out of the southwest at around 5 miles an hour. Partly cloudy tonight. Chance of thunderstorms. Lows level off around 70. Mainly cloudy skies expected tomorrow. Chance of thunderstorms. Daytime highs approaching 82. With your Somerset 106 forecast, I'm staff meteorologist Megan Mulford. Currently 84.
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That is Gaudier, somebody that I used to know. Just to be clear, I never knew Gaudier. There's a woman on TikTok who's going viral for revealing that she accidentally swallowed her AirPod. She kept on posting updates as it, passed. She kept looking for it, you know where, but after 5 days with no luck, she finally went to the doctor to get an x-ray to figure out if it was still stuck inside her. It wasn't. Evidently, it had passed without her seeing it. How did she, well, I guess she was taking some vitamins at the time and accidentally grabbed the AirPod with the vitamins.

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That is Miles Smith with Stargazing. If you want to do some stargazing in the theaters, you know, stars like maybe Emily Blunt, well, you could see her in Disclosure Day, new in theaters this weekend. That is from Steven Spielberg. It is rated PG-13. That one's playing just about everywhere. Some that you might have to look a little harder for. Make sure you check the listings in all cases. There's one called The Invite showing at some theaters. It's a dramedy with Seth Rogen, Penelope Cruz, and the likes. That one's rated R, and another R-rated thriller that you might come across is The Furious.

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4: Mainly clear this afternoon, with daytime highs approaching 88. Winds out of the southwest at around 5 miles an hour. Partly cloudy tonight. Chance of thunderstorms. Lows level off around 70. Mainly cloudy skies expected tomorrow. Chance of thunderstorms. Daytime highs approaching 82. With your Somerset 106 forecast, I'm staff meteorologist Megan Mulford. Currently 84.
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Happy Saturday to you. I am Craig Collins playing Billy Joel, a song that many say was inspired by Christie Brinkley. There is a little bit of truth to that. However, Billy Joel says there was really more than one inspiration for that, including his then-girlfriend, Elle McPherson. Whoever he's singing about, I'm sure she was perfect. Here is Ed Sheeran.

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It's Edwin McCain with I'll Be, a song that has become somewhat popular at weddings, but Edwin McCain said it's really more of a prayer written in a moment of personal desperation after a breakup. 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I see plain white tees in your future, and Genesis also coming up.

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6: Mainly clear this afternoon with daytime highs approaching 88. Winds out of the southwest at around 5 miles an hour. Partly cloudy tonight. Chance of thunderstorms. Lows level off around 70. Mainly cloudy skies expected tomorrow. Chance of thunderstorms. Daytime highs approaching 82. With your Somerset 106 forecast, I'm staff meteorologist Megan Mulford. Right now, 86.
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Loving that one from Harry Styles, as it was. So Washington State Police are searching for a man who allegedly set fire to a rack of bras inside a Walmart. This happened just about a week ago, a little over. He's believed to be a teenager, about 16 to 18 years old. No word on a motive, but it seems like it was a planned thing. He arrived in a white Cadillac Escalade, went directly to the women's lingerie section, set the fire, and then returned to the vehicle and got away.

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It's Taylor Swift with Opalite. I am Craig Collins. Thanking you so much for being here with me on this Saturday. I hope the rest of your Saturday is just peachy, and maybe we can get together again tomorrow, huh?

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1: 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The Setlist, your backstage pass to local music. I'm your host, Kate Smith, and I would like to introduce to you today the young Dalton Daly. Dalton Daly is a young artist from Corbin, Kentucky, whose voice carries a depth far beyond his years. At just 15 years old, he delivers an emotionally rich blend of country, soul, and gospel that has quickly set him apart on regional stages. His music is deeply influenced by his church upbringing and the lasting impact of his late grandfather, both of which shaped his passion for singing and storytelling. With an EP already released and performances spanning multiple states, Dalton is steadily growing a loyal audience and standing out as part of a new wave of Appalachian musicians bringing classic influences into the present. Let me welcome Dalton Daly to the set list.
7: What's Dalton, going what? On?
1: You walked in and you are so full of energy, so full of confidence. I am super impressed with you already.
7: Man, I love these radio interviews and I've been so excited for this one. I just want you to know how excited I really have been to play here.
1: Oh, thank you so much. Thank you so much. And you were actually on a radio show earlier today.
7: Yeah, I was on the radio with Charlie Napier.
1: And you've got one tomorrow.
7: With Justin Bowman?
8: Jason.
7: Jason
1: Bowman. Well, I also want to mention we have other folks in the studio. We've got fellow musician Will Finley Smith here.
9: Howdy, guys.
1: Hello. And also Bradley Corder.
10: Hey, guys.
1: Hello. And Tim Brandstetter Music Management back there, who is Dalton's manager as well. And I have to tell you, Dalton, this gentleman, Tim, is very, very persistent.
7: Oh, yeah.
1: Very persistent. He talked to me about you a long time ago, and then, like, I knew in my head what I wanted. I didn't relay it to you yet, Tim, but I wanted to start off 2026 with a bang, and I knew I wanted Dalton Daly to be my first interview of the year to set it off right.
7: That means so much to me. Thank you so much.
1: Well, I mean, listen, kid, I was telling Tim earlier, I and you were not in the room when I said this, but there are a lot of musicians that have been doing this for a long time, that are much, much older than you, that have not been able to accomplish what you have done in this past year. Didn't you just start off in 2025?
7: Yeah, started in April of 2025.
1: I mean, my mind is blown, because let me tell you this, folks, if you don't know who Dalton Daly is, you should. And shame on you for not, because listen to this kid. He's got over 409,000 followers on Facebook. Okay. His TikTok has 30,800 followers, 27,000 likes. And then he's on other multiple pages too, where there's millions and millions of views. His videos get thousands and millions of views, on Facebook, across social media platforms. And you are only 15 years old. Happy belated birthday, by the way.
7: Thank you so much.
1: You're welcome. So, like, how did this even start? Were you playing music, singing as a kid? Did you come out of the womb doing that?
7: Basically. I mean, I remember when I was really young, I'd be walking around the house and, you know, I'd hear the radio, or I'd be in the car with my mom, hear the radio, and I would learn the songs that she listened to. And I'd be walking around the house, just learned how to talk, singing those songs.
1: Yeah.
7: I've been singing since I can remember.
1: Yeah.
7: My great grandmother was a singer. My grandmother's a singer. My grandfather was not a singer, but he was a doer. And just like Tim, he was very persistent.
1: Just like you.
7: Yeah.
1: I see where you get it from, for sure. So when did you decide that this was something you really wanted to pursue at such a young age and pick up an instrument? And
3: I think your grandfather.
7: Yeah, it was my grandpa, and also I had this little buddy. Wasn't Will or nobody that you all know. Mm-hmm. And he played music. He was an Elvis impersonator.
1: Oh, love it.
7: At 15 years old, he was an Elvis impersonator. And I was like, man, that's cool. We should do something.
1: Yeah.
7: So then we started a little group, a little duo. It wasn't great.
1: How old were you at this point?
7: I was only 14.
1: This was also
7: 2025.
1: All right.
7: And then I went to my grandpa and I said, well, Pavel, I think I'd like to play a show on my own. Uh-huh. So then we actually reached out to the train station, Michelle, and Michelle led us to Tim. Mm-hmm. And now we're here.
1: Yeah. Well, it's been quite a journey. What do you think of this so far?
7: It's a dream come true. Mm-hmm. This is like all I've ever wanted to do.
1: Mm-hmm.
7: You know, I remember being young, being at concerts, you know, just looking. Usually we were up in the nosebleeds. So, you know, you're looking down and you see those, you know, they're so cool up there on the stage. My first concert was Easton Corbin. And I'd been on the Ellen Show the same year that I went to see him.
1: You were on the Ellen Show?
7: Yes, ma'am.
1: Like Ellen DeGeneres?
7: Yes, ma'am.
1: I'm talking to a superstar. Go ahead.
7: But yeah, Easton Corbin was my first concert. Yeah. I got to go back there and meet him. Mm-hmm. And from that moment on, I was like, I'm going to be a singer.
1: Uh-huh.
7: And then I kind of let the dream die. I started playing football. Wasn't very good. And then I met that little kid, like I was saying, and
1: yeah,
7: we're here now. So it's a dream come true.
1: Yeah. Was there a moment where you needed a little extra encouragement to take that step, that leap, or have you always kind of had that confidence? Like, did you need to talk to mom, or was Tim a big influence there?
7: What honestly happened was after the first time I met Tim, he didn't seem too terribly impressed. And he wasn't. And he'll admit that to you. So I remember right after that, I was kind of scared to even reach back out. But it was honestly, it's Papaw. You know, mm-hmm. Papaw, he was like, no, you gotta reach back out. You're mm-hmm. in this now. You have to mm-hmm. go and you have to do it. And then we did.
1: Yeah, get
3: so,
1: up there.
3: Yeah, so I told when I met with Doc, and I had to clear that up, mm-hmm. so because I could tell he had a voice that was absolutely amazing.
1: Yeah.
3: But he was just so green. And
1: yeah,
3: he didn't
1: know
3: how to play the guitar.
1: Mm.
3: His little buddy was playing the guitar for him. And I was like, do you not know how to play? And he's like, no. I said, learn how to play the guitar and then get back to me. 10 days later, his grandpa's sending me videos of him playing full songs. And I was like, okay, let's meet up again. And I'll fast forward. I started working with him the second practice I had with Dalton. He was singing a song. Yeah, he was singing a song. And I stopped him right in the middle of the song. I was like, stop, stop, stop. He looked at me like he messed up. And he goes, what? And I said, you're going to be a star.
1: Mm-hmm.
3: There's no doubt about it.
1: Mm-hmm.
3: And then, you know, 2 weeks after we started, his grandpa passed away. So I feel like that gave me and him a bond that I kind of took him under my wing and he left him with me, you know. And
1: yeah.
3: But it's just been a wild ride since then. Every room Dalton goes in, he just lights up the room.
1: Does.
3: And magic happens. And I can't explain it, but it happens.
1: Well, there are people that have that, and then there are people that don't. And here's the thing. You are wonderful, okay?
7: Thank you so much.
1: But I will tell you, you are going to go further because you have that, because you light up rooms, because you have the personality and the confidence and you're authentic too, okay? It's authenticity.
7: Thank you so much.
1: And I think that's why people fall in love with you so quickly, is because of all that. Now, saying all that, I'm sure I'm not the only one that says that. How do you stay grounded?
7: Tim Branstetter. And Bradley Corder.
1: Yeah.
7: And Will Finley-Smith.
1: Yeah.
3: We remind him every day that he's just a normal kid.
1: Yeah. And well, how do you, because you're homeschooled now.
7: Yes, ma'am. I'm virtual.
1: And it's so you can pursue music full time, correct?
7: Yes, ma'am.
1: So how do you stay a kid?
7: Well,
1: what do you do for fun? Do you play video games? Like, I don't know. What is kids play? Roblox, Minecraft, whatever that is.
7: Honestly, this is what I want to do.
1: Yeah.
7: So this is fun for me.
1: Mm-hmm.
7: And everybody's like, oh, be careful. You're going to get burnt out. And mm-hmm. I understand that there's a point that that happens.
1: Mm-hmm.
7: But I'm nowhere near that point.
1: Yeah.
7: So I think instead mm-hmm. of holding back right now and trying mm-hmm. to be a kid, I may only get an opportunity once to impress somebody.
1: Mm-hmm.
7: There may be somebody listening to this right now.
1: Mm-hmm.
7: And, you know, if I was being a kid and, you know, oh, I don't want to do that radio interview. Well, then maybe they didn't hear me.
1: Yeah.
7: So that's my philosophy. I don't really right now.
1: That's a really good way of thinking about it, because I think so often, you know, we're taught, you know, to keep your feet on the ground and be realistic, and that keeps a lot of kids from pursuing what they really should, especially in the yeah. arts. You know, I find like kids who pursue sports, there's more leeway with that.
7: Yep.
1: But kids who pursue arts are often like, well, you know, starving artist, you know how it goes. So I really admire the way you're thinking about that, because I agree with you. I agree with you 100%. Yeah. I also think, that it takes a huge support system.
7: It really does.
1: And I think you definitely have that for sure.
7: I'd say my biggest supporter is my mom or my grandma,
1: mm-hmm.
7: but the one who does the most for me, and Tim does a lot, and I'm not trying to say I'm ungrateful for Tim, but honestly, the one who does the most is Brad. Bradley. Bradley does so much.
3: Bradley's right beside his mm-hmm. side all the time.
7: Bradley lives an hour away from me, right?
1: Mm-hmm.
7: He drives an hour out of his way every day to take me home, pick me up. I mean, he takes me. We go. And there's not anybody else I want to do it with than these boys I got sitting here with me right now.
1: Bradley, what makes you kind of take on this big brother role?
5: Man, it's something special when you hear it. Like, mm-hmm. once you hear it the first time, there's no doubt that it's different than anything I've ever heard in person. Mm-hmm. So, that being said, you know, what happened is how I kind of met Dalton is we were doing some open mics and stuff, and I run into Dalton there and Tim. Me and Tim got to talking, and I'd had a show booked and decided we worked it around to where Dalton could open the show. And that was really kind of the first time I ever got to hang out with him. Just loved him to death. I was like, my gosh, man, you're awesome. And I started kind of coming around, checking things out and stuff. And I was around for a while before I ever started playing with him, really.
7: Mm-hmm. You just know, sit there.
5: I just come over there and sit and listen. And yeah. then one day I was like, man, I'll play some bass for you. I'll try to play some bass for you. Yeah. And picked it up and I enjoyed it. So, you know, but other than that, I want him to do good.
1: Yeah.
5: And he's got it. So, you know.
1: Will, what do you think of Dalton over here?
6: Mr. Dalton Daly. Lord.
7: That's my best buddy over here.
6: He really is. I'm just speechless when it comes to Dalton. He blows me away every time he opens his mouth and picks up a guitar. It's just, I honestly couldn't have a better best friend.
1: Now, do you all just get along like this all the time, or are there?
7: Oh no!
1: I didn't think so. So, is there something funny you could tell us that's happened between y'all?
7: Yeah, I'll tell you about the first little argument me and Will ever got in.
6: Oh yeah.
7: So we're outside the Twisted Cork, and there's the railings on it. And I like walked up to Will and I was like, I don't know, I don't even remember what exactly I did, but I like pushed him into this rail.
1: Uh-huh.
7: It kind of hurt his back just a little bit. So then we bickered and fought for a minute, and then we all came back together and everything was fine.
1: Yeah.
7: And that's literally happened with every person sitting in this room to every person.
1: Well, that's family. You yeah. know, I mean, that yeah. happens, and you get over it and you move on and you go back to doing what you love. All right. So what was kind of like going back to the very beginning? What kind of performance or was it one thing that kind of made this all take off?
3: You want me to get that?
7: Can we both answer that?
3: Go ahead.
7: Yeah. I'd say we probably have a different answer. I'd say for me, it was probably Tomahawks.
1: Okay.
7: I like playing at Tomahawks, and that mm-hmm. was the first place ever, first open mic I ever go to. Tim's hosting it.
1: Mm-hmm.
7: And there's a guy, his name's Austin Mounts.
1: Mm-hmm.
7: He was booked to play there the next week. And the owner walked up to Tim and Austin and said, "That boy's going to open for you." And that was the moment I was like, "Holy crap, I might have something here," you know?
1: Yeah.
3: We do have different answers because that, you know, that was the moment that he was like, "Okay, I can do this."
1: Yes.
3: But the moment that kind of sparked his career, mm-hmm. the beginning of his career was I posted a video of him singing "Wondering Why" by the Red Clay Strays. Mm-hmm. And that video, it started blowing up and I didn't realize it. I didn't expect it. And the next day I looked and it's over 1 million views mm-hmm. and it ended up hitting 3 million views. And
7: five,
3: yeah. And then we've posted "Wondering Why" several times since mm-hmm. then. And it goes viral every time we post it. The last one has 6 million views.
1: Mm-hmm.
3: But yeah. And you know, at first it was like, well, is it just that song? And then all of a sudden he had another video. He had Monsters or another one hit 1 million views. And then he's got over 10 videos that have over 1 million views.
1: Yeah. You've got a lot of great covers of, like you just said, the Red Clay Strays. You've done a cover of Folsom Prison Blues, Monsters, like you said, some Johnny Cash. What was a cover that you were kind of iffy on doing and then you just nailed it?
7: "Wondering Why."
1: Uh-huh.
7: The first time I ever played that, mm-hmm. I listened to the video back the other day. And then I remembered how scared I was to even mm-hmm. show that to Tim.
1: Yeah.
7: Because I didn't play it right, and it sounded horrible. And then one day, there was this guy, his name was Austin Fox, and he sat down with me, and he was like, "Here's how you actually play this song." And I was like,
1: mm-hmm.
7: dang, okay. I thought it sounded all right.
1: Mm-hmm.
7: So did Tim. But that one was a really scary one for me.
1: But you did it.
7: But I did it,
1: and
7: yeah.
1: Aren't you glad that you did?
7: Oh, I'm so glad.
3: Yeah.
1: Aren't you glad that
3: he can't do a show without singing that song?
1: Yeah,
3: now.
1: Yeah.
7: A live anything.
1: So do you have some mentors, other than obvious that's here, do you have some mentors in the music community that you really look up to that kind of have guided you as well?
7: Cody Lee Meesh.
1: Cody Lee.
7: That's my guy, man. I love that guy. Brock Burton, Jonathan Pennington,
1: mm-hmm.
7: Justin Ratcliffe, Wesley Metcalf, Justin Bowman. There's just so many. Chris Knight is one that I look up to.
1: Mm-hmm.
7: Tim showed me to him.
1: Mm-hmm.
7: Blackberry Smoke.
1: Mm-hmm.
7: And all of those kind of go into my writing style, my performance style, the way that my band sounds. So I'd say, but the biggest one for me is Cody Lee Meesh.
1: All right. Shout out to Cody Lee. He's got a big old signature on that banner back there, and you're going to get a chance to sign that, all of you in here, in just a little bit at the end of this show. How would you, like, for those that are just now getting introduced to who Dalton Daly is, how would you describe to them, in your own words, what your music is like, what your style is like, your personality when you're performing and you're writing, all of that?
7: I would say it's Appalachian soul.
1: Mm-hmm.
7: 'Cause we sing a lot of Appalachian music, but there's definitely soul in it.
1: Mm-hmm.
7: There's soul in about everything I sing.
1: Mm-hmm.
7: That would be what I'd say.
1: Appalachian music does have a lot of soul in it to begin with. It's just like the people of Appalachia. You could just feel the stories and the history and all of those things. And I'll share this with you. I'm from Indiana, so I wasn't really introduced to Appalachian mm-hmm. music until I moved here, and even more recently in these last few years. And I have become so fond of it because it's so powerful and so meaningful, and there's just a great culture about it. So yeah. Anyone who's saying Appalachian or Appalachian soul or whatever it is, I'm like a big fan of. So let's give people a song, Dalton, if you're ready.
7: I'm ready.
1: All right. Tell the folks what you're going to sing, and then I will let you just take it away.
7: Well, we've talked about Cody Lee a lot, and I wrote a song with him, so that's what I'm going to play you. This one is called Let It Rain.

0: Dalton Dailey. That was beautiful. Let It Rain. You can find all of Dalton Dailey's music everywhere music is streamed. Now, you did it. You collabed on that with somebody, correct?
1: Cody Lee Mace.
0: Cody Lee. Now, did he help write the lyrics or the music or both?
1: Both. We did it all together. We kind of went verse for verse.
0: Mm-hmm.
1: So, like, the first verse was mine, second verse was his.
0: Mm-hmm.
1: And that's the way we did it. That's just the way it worked out.
0: Beautiful. Let It Rain. You can find all of Dalton Dailey's music everywhere music is streamed. Now, you did it. You collabed on that with somebody, correct?
1: Cody Lee Mace.
0: Cody Lee. Now, did he help write the lyrics or the music or both?
1: Both. We did it all together. We kind of went verse for verse.
0: Mm-hmm.
1: So, like, the first verse was mine, second verse.

0: YouTube, Instagram?
1: I mean, I have a personal Instagram.
0: Okay. Well, that's why I was asking, because I wasn't sure. But make sure you go check that out. We're going to take a very quick break, and we'll be back with more of Dalton Daily here on the Set List on Somerset 106. We'll be right back.
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0: All right, welcome back, and thanks for tuning into The Set List today. We've been talking with Dalton Daly, Will Finley-Smith, Bradley Corder, and Tim Brandstetter all about Dalton Daly. All right, Dalton, so you're 15. What's something adults tend to underestimate about teens and music?
1: Well, I think some adults, they look at me and they don't take me very seriously, mm-hmm. is what I think. I think that's like a big thing, that mm-hmm. they don't take a kid seriously.
0: Yeah.
1: That'd be the biggest thing, I'd say.
0: Well, I think I may have a different perspective, just because of my background in music, which we're not going to get into because it's not about me. But I think kids can do extraordinary things. And you are living proof of that, young man.
1: Thank you so much.
0: I think I agree with you that adults do tend to look at you as a kid. And you are,
1: yeah.
0: But there's also a time when you need to be treated with respect and kind of more of an adult way, you know?
1: I make adult decisions every day.
0: Yeah, yeah, absolutely. Have you ever felt pressure, though, to act older than you are?
1: No.
0: You just...
1: I act the same.
0: Well, that's the authenticity I was talking about earlier. Do you, and I think I already know the answer to this because you basically answered it, but do you ever feel like sometimes when you're going so full throttle on this, do you ever feel like sometimes you're missing out on something? No, I didn't think so either. I didn't think so. So, you're gaining everything that you ever could want.
1: Oh, yeah.
0: Basically. So is there, okay. So I ask this to a lot of musicians.

0: like, you are on the fast track to the road to success. I mean, you're already successful. Let's just start there. But if you were to, what venue or what band or person, if you played with them or played in that venue, you would look at and say, like, I've actually made it. Like, I've made it. Do you have like a dream venue that you like to play?
1: My dream venue is, so it's the Opry, Grand Ole Opry.
0: Yeah. I have a feeling that's closer than you think it is. What do you think, Tim?
2: I totally agree. We did an interview with WKYT, and I said that's his dream is to play at the Grand Ole Opry, and I'm not going to rest until he gets it.
0: Yeah.
2: You know, and I didn't know it was going to be this fast, but it's right around the corner.
0: I think so, too. I completely agree with you. So let's talk about it. So you're actually the youngest interview I've had. I've had someone, I think, let's see, Aiden was 16, and then
1: Aiden Drew.
0: Yeah.
1: I love that kid. Yeah, Aiden, he's awesome. 16,
0: he's great. And then Kara, I think she was 17 when she was here. But what advice would you give another kid your age who wants to pursue music like you are?
1: Some big advice that I would give is don't let anybody stop you. There's going to be hate. You're going to have to deal with it.
0: A little bit of thick skin.
1: Yep. Going to have some thick skin and don't mess up.
0: So I think thick skin comes naturally to you a little bit. What would you say to somebody who maybe doesn't have as thick of skin as you?
1: I would say get a very good support system around you.
0: Yeah.
1: Have people like Tim and Bradley and Will who are there whenever something goes wrong or you get some hate, that they can be there to comfort you and work with you through it and talk with you through it.
0: Yeah, because the internet, like you do, and Tim, we were kind of talking about this off air. You do get a lot of comments because you have so many views, and you get a lot of positivity. Like, there's a lot of positivity, but there's always going to be that one person or a few people that just have nothing better to do in their lives than make somebody else try to feel miserable. So what do you do? Do you read the comments? Do you read the comments or do you let somebody else handle that?
1: I typically read them because I honestly think it's funny.
0: Yeah.
1: I think when you have a 50-year-old man that, I mean, I'm not trying to be rude to anybody. I don't mean it that way.
0: Yeah.
1: But a 50-year-old man who hasn't posted a new profile picture in about 12 years and he's telling me, like, less Twinkies. Well, first of all, I don't even like Twinkies. Second of all, less Twinkies, more manners.
0: Right? All right. I love it. I love it. All right. Do you remember the first full song that you learned?
1: Yeah, that was Matthew by Tyler Childers.
0: Matthew by Tyler Childers. And why did you pick that one to learn?
1: Because it was two chords.
0: All right. Well, let's go back before you, because you just learned to play guitar. Y'all, this kid just learned all of this, okay? Just learned, well, you sang before, but just learned to play guitar. Just started performing last year, and it's just exploded. But let's go back before that. Let's go back to when you were listening to your mom's music and all that. Is there a song that you can think of that made you think, this is what I want to do? Like one particular song, or was it a genre, or a band?
1: Well, we listened to a lot of Snoop Dogg.
0: I mean, not really. Are you ever going to try rap, Dalton? Maybe.
1: Possibly.
0: Is that going to be...
3: What's that one song? The Works.
2: It's funny, on the way to... shows,
0: yeah,
2: you would never believe what we actually listen to, and it's usually because Dalton's got the Bluetooth, and it's more of a funny wow factor than really listening to what we like to listen to. So
4: he will torture you with the Bluetooth in a vehicle. get on about a 6-hour trip, yeah, and you're gonna, your hair will look like mine.
0: Yeah, I think that's a kid's thing, because my girls do that to me as well. They play some really out of pocket music and with the windows down, and I'm like, please turn that down. Oh my gosh, what are you doing? What do you ever feel stuck creatively?
1: Yes.
0: What do you do to counteract that?
1: Go to Bradley and Tim. When I say that I have a strong support system, I mean, like, I have the strongest support system. I mean, I also go to my mom, my grandma, my dad. But, like, musically, because my family, they're not a very musical family. We had two singers in our whole family. So, musically, I tend to go to Brad or Tim or Will.
0: And, like, when are you writing your music? Like, are you at night, a night writer? Does he even got it?
2: He has no clue. The old TV show Knight Rider.
1: I thought y'all were talking about the Hank Williams song.
2: Oh, no. Man,
1: no, that's Midnight Rider.
0: Yeah.
4: No, it's an old TV show with Kit.
2: The car.
0: And David Hasselhoff.
4: Yeah.
0: Anyway, do you like to write at night, in the morning? Do you, like, wake up in the middle of the night and, like, get your notes app on your phone and start writing? Or what is your process for that?
1: Well, it's typically, I don't know. I listen to other music. And then I'll get inspired.
2: And then it's me and Brad going, Dalton, you need to write a song.
1: Yeah, and then it's that.
2: And then he'll buckle down.
1: And it's
4: at night.
1: Yeah, it's always at night. I was getting there, man.
4: I'll get you there.
0: And what made you start writing music, actually? Like, because that's intimidating. I'm always in awe of folks that can write music, because that is not an easy thing to do. People think you can just sit there and write. You cannot. There's a lot of thought that goes behind it, and especially, like, the structure of a song as well. When did you start doing that, and what was your first song that you wrote?
1: So the first song I ever wrote was really bad, and it was called People. And I wrote it with that little kid that I was telling you about.
0: Yeah.
1: The first time he ever came over to my house, it's like 3:00 in the morning.
0: Yeah.
1: We were still, like, kind of strangers, so we didn't really talk much. I was like, man, you want to write a song? So we sat down and we wrote that song. It was absolutely horrible. But yeah, we wrote it.
0: Well, you got to know what bad is before you can appreciate good, right?
1: Yeah.
0: So now, where would you say, and Tim, I'm going to have you answer this too, where would you say your songwriting is now?
1: I have no idea.
2: It's grown so much, because, like, that first song he showed me, I was like, we got a lot of work to do. Now, the thing is, like, you know, I'm not going to fluff it up. He just turned 15, and he's still got a lot of work to do with his songwriting. But his ideas are there now, and the structure of the song's there. And he knows what's good and bad now. You know, so that's where we're at. He's not got into that great songwriter, but he's got out of... He knows what it takes to be a great songwriter now. So, yeah, he's making really good steps toward that.
0: How do you see your improvement? Are you proud of yourself, how far you've come in such a short time?
1: I'm proud of some of my songs.
0: Well, your vocals have improved.
1: Yeah, my vocals have improved. Your songwriting's improved.
0: Your guitar playing has improved.
1: I'm proud of myself. Not of all of my music that I've wrote, but I'm definitely proud of where I've been to where I am now.
0: Well, I guarantee you, all those great songwriters that you know, they have stuff that is on the cutting room floor that will never see the light of day. But they're some of the great songwriters of the world, because, you know, they get their thoughts out. Maybe they'll grab a little piece of this song and then come up with something fabulous over here with it. So, you know, don't beat yourself up about that. You're going to get much better, and you may even come back to those and rewrite them a little bit.
1: Oh, I guarantee it.
0: And they'll be the greatest songs you ever wrote, maybe. You know? You never know.
1: That would be awesome.
0: Well, let's have another song. Tell the folks what it is, and then I'll let you take it away.

0: All right. Doing Cody Lee Misa solid, man. That was incredible. He would be so proud. I hope he was tuning in and listening to that. That was incredible, Dalton.
1: Me too.
0: Really. And that, I think that is a beloved song that everybody, especially here, really, really loves. And you did it. You did a great job. I was like getting a little bit emotional, honestly, because I was thinking of Cody and I'm like, he would be so proud. And like this 15-year-old kid is like singing his song and I know he'd be so excited about
1: What's cool about that song is he actually taught me it.
0: Oh,
1: chord by chord.
0: Oh, that's awesome. That's awesome. Well, let's talk about, before we run out of time, we still got like over 10 minutes, but I want to make sure that we talk about this. Where have you got performances upcoming? I know you've got some big places you're getting ready to play.
1: Well, we just keep bringing up Cody Lee Mace. We'll bring him up one more time.
0: Yeah.
1: I actually opened for him at the Borough this month on the 16th.
0: Mm-hmm.
1: So y'all come out to that, get your tickets now. It's going to be a great show. Cody puts on a great show every single time he steps on a stage. And I couldn't be more excited to open for him.
0: Yeah. And Girl Scruggs will be there, too, as well. Anywhere else?
1: Playing at the Kentucky Bluebird,
2: February.
1: What in the world?
3: February 14th.
1: February 14th.
0: Uh-huh.
1: I can't talk. I'm sorry.
3: But before that, he's going to be in Illinois on January the 30th and 31st.
1: And we're actually, right now, we're on this thing. We're calling it a recovery tour.
0: Okay.
1: We're going around to these drug rehab facilities, and we are playing for them, playing for the people in there.
0: I did see something about that from just the other day. What about recovery makes you want to go play for these folks, Dalton?
1: There's a man, his name's Alex Schuler.
0: Mm-hmm.
1: One of my buddies, Jay Johnson, you know, he's Red River Redneck. He actually showed him to me, and I was like, man, I need to meet this guy. He's amazing.
0: Mm-hmm.
1: And then he's like, well, he actually passed away. He overdosed on purpose.
0: Mm.
1: And after that, I was like, I want to go give these people some hope.
0: Mm.
1: And Brad was actually the one who really came up with the idea. And then I was like, man, that would be a great, it's great. Let's do it.
3: And the first one was absolutely amazing. Mm-hmm. Those women absolutely loved all.
0: Mm-hmm. Well, I mean, how could you not?
3: Yeah. Right.
0: How could you not? So, Bradley, how did you put this together then? What did, like...
4: Well, what happened was, is me and Dalton got to talking about it, and then we talked to Tim after I pitched the idea to Dalton. My sister works in a recovery facility like that. And it's something that every family's been touched by is the drug epidemic in this area. Mm-hmm. So I messaged my sister and we got it put together and got it started. And then also talked to a fellow named Billy Stone, who put me in contact with the Stephen Kidwell and Brett Harris. And we're going to be doing, they're jumping on to it as well. So we're going to be putting on a good show for these facilities and these centers.
0: We've got a couple places here if you want that information.
3: Yes, we definitely
0: want that. I'm sure they would love
3: that
0: as well. We've got, I think, a Lake Cumberland Recovery, which is the men's. I don't know if they take women or not, but Sky Hope is the female recovery center, and I know they'd all love you.
3: Well, we just did a show with Wes Shipp, and he agreed to jump on one of them, too.
4: Oh, I forgot about
1: Wes
4: that.
1: Wes is awesome.
0: Yeah. He looks like it. Like I've only seen him on Facebook. I've not had the pleasure of him in person, but I know that he's got his story, and I'm inspired by anybody who can. That is just like the hardest thing to be able to put down. It takes a special kind of soul and a special kind of strength. Mm-hmm. And I've often found that folks who are addicted to any kind of substance tend to be some of the most creative, wonderful people you've ever met in your life.
3: Yep. You're right.
0: So, good for you. Good for you. Thank you for doing that and supporting folks' recovery efforts. But you're also going to play somewhere way sooner than the 16th. You're going to be going to open mic night.
1: Oh, yeah.
3: Tonight. So if you're listening, you can catch him over there in a few minutes.
0: Catch him down at the Maker's Mill tonight for the Master Musicians Festival open mic night. It's the first open mic of the year as well.
1: So excited.
0: It kicked off at 6 o'clock, but they'll be going for another couple hours. So get on down there and enjoy, hear Dalton perform and some
1: and
0: other
1: Brad
0: artists.
1: Everybody.
0: Yeah, everybody. So get down there tonight and go see that.
3: And he'll be playing at the Master Musicians Festival.
0: Yes, that's right. I wanted to bring that up too. You will be at Master Musicians Festival this year. What is that like for you?
1: Oh, that's wild. That's so wild to me.
0: Yeah, you're on the lineup. You're on a lineup poster, man.
1: Gosh, it's crazy to think about.
3: It's awesome, man. Hey, I tell everybody, Dalton skips steps.
0: Yeah,
3: he's always skipping steps. Yeah,
0: it was so hard. I'm like, wait, he did this, and then he was there, and he was over here. And
3: Wood
0: he was
3: Songs,
0: up here
3: Old Time Radio. He's played in Texas, Maryland.
0: Know.
3: It's like
0: been on TV.
3: Yeah, it's crazy.
1: And before we go any further, I just want to thank you for doing your research.
0: Oh,
1: and knowing, because
0: thank you. Okay, I'm gonna put him in my pocket. We're gonna just hang out, and I'll take you everywhere. Thank you for that. Like that
1: You're
0: means
1: welcome.
0: A lot. I really try hard to do that as best as I can. What's a song you love? You do covers. You're still working on your craft of your songwriting. You've got several songs out already. What's a song you love but you just don't want to cover yet? Is there something in the works that we haven't heard yet?
1: Well, there's always something in the works.
3: You should probably leave.
1: Yeah, you should probably leave. We got a new keys player.
0: All right.
1: Oh, gosh. We forgot to mention Joey.
3: Yeah,
0: go
3: Joey.
0: Ahead. Mention
1: Joey.
4: Shout out to Joey Kaufman on the keys.
1: He's our new keys player.
4: Fantastic. Absolutely fantastic.
3: The show's getting to get better.
1: Yeah, I played You Should Probably Leave with him, and it was crazy, but it's not done yet, so that will be coming soon.
0: All right.
1: So y'all keep a lookout for that.
0: And have you got an album in works? I know you said your goal is to have out an album this year.
1: Yes, it is.
0: Are you working
1: works.
0: On one?
1: And we have some that in the works, and we have some really big other things in the works.
0: All right.
3: Yeah.
0: Anything you want to talk about?
3: I'll mention it. We went to Nashville and met some very important people.
0: Mm-hmm.
3: And that are very interested in Dalton, and we're waiting to hear word on the next step on that any day soon.
1: Something big coming up in March.
3: Let's just say it could be major.
1: Something big coming up in March.
3: Yeah.
0: That's awesome, man.
1: It's going to be a really big year, and I'm so happy to get to start it off right here with you.
0: He's so great at this.
1: On 106.
3: So has he got time for one last one?
0: We've got about 5 minutes. So yeah, if you can make it 5 minutes, you can do one more. Go for it, sir.
1: I'll give you some time to do a little outro.
4: Sounds like no heroes. I'm just kidding.
3: Yeah, 8 minutes.
0: Dalton Daly, everybody. Find him on social media. Everywhere music is streamed. You can go see him tonight at the Maker's Mill on January 16th at the Burl with Cody Lee Meese and Girl Scruggs. That's your show. You are not going to want to miss. Take it away, sir. The floor is yours.

0: All right. That was incredible. That happens to be one of my favorite songs of all time. Well done, sir.
1: That's awesome.
0: Happens to be, yeah. If you could throw in some Sam Cooke at some point, I would be eternally grateful. I'm just saying. You gotta look up. Do you know what Sam Cooke is?
2: Mm-hmm.
0: Okay, awesome. All right, Dalton Daily Music, everybody. Go find him on social media, everywhere music is streamed. Go see him tonight at the Maker's Mill in downtown Somerset. And then on January 16th at the Borough with Cody Lee Meese and Girl Scruggs. He will be playing at Master Musicians Festival this year. July 11th and 12th is the festival. Get those tickets now. The prices will go up eventually, so make sure you get those now. And, of course, get your tickets to the Borough right now as well for that show on the 16th. You're not going to want to miss it. Will, Bradley, Dalton, thank you so much. Tim, thank you for being so persistent and putting a bug in my ear about this prodigy, wonderful kid. We love you.
1: Thank you so much.
0: Thank you so much for being here. Y'all, keep an eye on this kid. He's going far, all right? We've got time for a couple of hot seat questions if you want to go for them real quick, all right? Favorite cover you perform right now?
3: Wondering Why.
0: What is it?
3: Wondering Why.
0: Wondering Why. All right. Dream collaboration, living or dead?
3: Elvis Presley.
0: Elvis, yes. All right. You got to do an Elvis song. Favorite place you've visited so far?
3: Texas.
0: Texas.
3: Yeehaw.
0: And one artist you'd open for tomorrow if you could?
3: The Red Clay Strays.
0: Red Clay Strays. There you have it, folks. Make this happen for this kid. I know you've got connections. You make sure you contact Red Clay Strays for this kid so he can open for him, all right? We're dream makers here in the studio, right? Thanks for tuning in. We'll see you next time. Thank you for listening to this previously recorded program. Catch the set list live every Wednesday at 6 p.m.
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2: Somerset 106 weather.
3: Of thunderstorms tonight, otherwise partly cloudy. Lows dip down to about 69. Southwest winds at around 5 miles an hour. Thunderstorms likely. Tomorrow, highs level off around 83. Cloudy skies expected. Partly cloudy with fog and spots. Tomorrow night, chance for storms. Lows dip down to about 58. With your Somerset 106 forecast, I'm staff meteorologist Megan Mulford. Right now, it's 86 degrees.
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And I've got news about Alanis Morissette. She's doing something really cool out in L.A. in November. We'll talk about it after we work through NSYNC. Here's Bye Bye Bye.

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Dean with Man I Need right here. Okay, so I mentioned that I had news about Alanis Morissette. She created this kind of stage play set to her own music. It's called Butterfly with a Machete, and she's going to be performing this out in LA November 5th, 6th, 10th, and the 11th. So if you love Alanis Morissette, you might want to, I mean, we all grew up in the 90s, right? And her music was huge and part of our lives. It's called Butterfly with a Machete, and it is out in LA, so you can kind of hit Google and see if tickets are on sale yet, all right? See ya, Men at Work, Taylor Swift, up around the corner next.

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5: Somerset 106 weather.
6: Of thunderstorms tonight, otherwise partly cloudy. Lows dip down to about 69. Southwest winds at around 5 miles an hour. Thunderstorms likely. Tomorrow, highs level off around 83. Cloudy skies expected. Partly cloudy with fog and spots. Tomorrow night, chance for storms. Lows dip down to about 58. With your Somerset 106 forecast, I'm staff meteorologist Megan Mulford. Right now, 88.
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Taylor Swift's Cruel Summer. She's getting married. I mean, in less than a month, if everything is real, what we're hearing. Hey, not for nothing, while we're here. So, you know, I follow all of the adults. I call them kids from Love on the Spectrum since I was on the show back in, well, season two. Anyway, it was really cool because Abby was at the Toy Story 5 premiere and she posted that she got to see Taylor Swift actually sing her new song for the movie. So she was up there with the piano. It's really great to weigh in. I love watching all of these young adults from Love on the Spectrum thrive and grow. And they're famous now, like totally famous, like making way more money than me and you, which is awesome. So proud of them. Mariah Carey, Lady A, we got Justin Bieber coming in hot.

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Lady A with Need You Now. While we're here, let's talk a little country. I told you that Keith Urban was coming out with a Yacht Rock album. That dropped yesterday. It's called Flow State, all right? And across about 4 months or so, the album kind of started to reveal itself. And he was like, I just got to keep this Yacht Rock thing going. So very excited for Keith Urban. He does a great version of Seals and Crofts and Summer Breeze. I think you may have seen him, you know, perform that before. But either way, really great stuff. Flow State is out. If you love a little Yacht Rock and Keith Urban, you combine the two and boom, you got magic. Glass Animals up next with Heat Waves.

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4: Somerset 106 weather.
5: Chance of thunderstorms tonight, otherwise partly cloudy. Lows dip down to about 69. Southwest winds at around 5 miles an hour. Thunderstorms likely. Tomorrow, highs level off around 83. Cloudy skies expected. Partly cloudy with fog and spots. Tomorrow night, chance for storms. Lows dip down to about 58. With your Somerset 106 forecast, I'm staff meteorologist Megan Mulford. Right now, it's 88 degrees.
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Blowing It Up with Teo Cruz. And this past week, man, it's been pretty busy for Pope Leo. Bad Bunny had a private meeting with him in Madrid. No word on what they talked about, but kind of funny that Pope Leo celebrated his first vintage from the vineyard at his summer residence. I think they made like 5,000 bottles or something like that. I didn't even know that he had a vineyard. How cool is that? And he met with Bad Bunny too. Pope, I like the Pope. I'm so glad we got an American Pope, you know? Louis Capaldi, Matthew Wilder, Kelly Clarkson coming up too.

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4: Somerset 106 weather.
5: Of thunderstorms tonight, otherwise partly cloudy. Lows dip down to about 69. Southwest winds at around 5 miles an hour. Thunderstorms likely. Tomorrow, highs level off around 83. Cloudy skies expected. Partly cloudy with fog and spots. Tomorrow night, chance for storms. Lows dip down to about 58. With your Somerset 106 forecast, I'm staff meteorologist Megan Mulford. Right now, it's 86 degrees.
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Behind these hazel eyes, how many times have you missed something because you were too busy looking at your phone, huh? I'm Gina. Happy Saturday. A new survey came out. 1 in 10 adults admit they've missed a once-in-a-lifetime moment because they were too busy scrolling on their phone. Isn't that sad? I mean, like, you know, when your kid's first walking or whatever, you shouldn't be looking at your phone. You should be like, oh my gosh, and actually videotaping them. But too busy messing around with their phone, missing presents, birthday parties, family gatherings, all everything. I know. Pretty sad, huh? Uncle Cracker and Dobie Gray up next with Drift Away.

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7: They say the holy water's watered down, and this town's lost its faith.

What was once ordinary to us, very different in the landscape we live in. Gen Z now leading the new trend of holding multiple jobs instead of just one. They have multiple jobs, kind of, you know, freelancing, entrepreneurship, content creation, and side businesses to supplement their income. Cash App has the studies to prove it. People are paying more through Cash App, Venmo, PayPal, that kind of stuff. And so, yeah, what does that mean to you? Well, not much, maybe, because you might only have one job. But for younger generations, the new trend is to have multiple jobs. So there you go. On the way, Miley Cyrus up next with Flowers, however you pay your bills, right?

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3: Somerset 106 weather.
4: Of thunderstorms tonight, otherwise partly cloudy. Lows dip down to about 69. Southwest winds at around 5 miles an hour. Thunderstorms likely. Tomorrow, highs level off around 83. Cloudy skies expected. Partly cloudy with fog and spots. Tomorrow night, chance for storms. Lows dip down to about 58. With your Somerset 106 forecast, I'm staff meteorologist Megan Mulford. Currently, it's 88 degrees.
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Ed Sheeran with Shivers, and I don't know why people do what they do. It's why we have this whole segment called You Just Can't Fix Stupid. Some guys out in L.A. thought it would be funny to hit golf balls into traffic and buildings downtown L.A. Not for nothing, golf balls will take out a windshield. The internet tracked those guys down. It's unclear what the police is going to do with them, but I would imagine they're going to definitely cite them, especially if they broke anything, you know what I mean, or damaged anything. Outkast up next with Hey Ya. One, two, three.

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1: Somerset 106 weather.
2: Of thunderstorms tonight, otherwise partly cloudy. Lows dip down to about 69. Southwest winds at around 5 miles an hour. Thunderstorms likely. Tomorrow, highs level off around 83. Cloudy skies expected. Partly cloudy with fog and spots. Tomorrow night, chance for storms. Lows dip down to about 58. With your Somerset 106 forecast, I'm staff meteorologist Megan Mulford. Currently, it's 88 degrees.
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It's just so easy to fall in love, isn't it? Well, what about falling in the water? Just because you need your cell phone, huh? We talked about this earlier. People actually, you know, missing once in a lifetime opportunities because they're so busy looking at their phone. Now, check this out. This is crazy. A tourist actually jumped into the rapids near a 262-foot waterfall. That's a long way down. That's a long way down to grab their dropped cell phone. This happened at a waterfall system between like Brazil and Argentina or whatever. He survived. And I don't know if he actually got his cell phone or not. But why would you do that? Like, it's gone. Let it go. You don't need your cell phone. What did we do before cell phones, right? $3 down up next with Here Without You.

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Sia is unstoppable, and so is BuzzFeed. It's kind of trending right now with all those 80s jingles. You know, my bologna has a first name. It's O-S-C-A-R, right? What about the Hostess one? Or just for the blank of it, Diet Coke. You can weigh in. Who wears short shorts for Nair? You remember that? Plop, plop, fizz, fizz. Oh, what a relief it is. So anyway, you can see that if you're on BuzzFeed from time to time. The 80s jingles that are trending today. Whitney Houston up next with I Want to Dance with Somebody.

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9: Of thunderstorms tonight, otherwise partly cloudy. Lows dip down to about 69. Southwest winds at around 5 miles an hour. Thunderstorms likely. Tomorrow, highs level off around 83. Cloudy skies expected. Partly cloudy with fog and spots. Tomorrow night, chance for storms. Lows dip down to about 58. With your Somerset 106 forecast, I'm staff meteorologist Megan Mulford. Right now, 84.
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So many graduations, north, south, east, and west, and in the heart of the country, right? But when you think of a 72-year-old, you don't think of graduation, unless you're this grandmother. Her lifelong dream was to graduate, and decades after putting her education on hold to support her own family, her name is Irma Garcia, and she's a single mom. She worked multiple jobs throughout her entire life to, you know, raise her family, and she returned to school and earned her degree in public administration, 72 years young. She says, you know what? It's never too late to achieve your goal. So good on you, Irma. Congratulations. Nickelback's up next with How You Remind Me. Never made

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4: Somerset 106 weather.
5: Chance of thunderstorms tonight, otherwise partly cloudy. Lows dip down to about 69. Southwest winds at around 5 miles an hour. Thunderstorms likely. Tomorrow, highs level off around 83, cloudy skies expected, partly cloudy with fog and spots. Tomorrow night, chance for storms, lows dip down to about 58. With your Somerset 106 forecast, I'm staff meteorologist Megan Mulford. Currently, it's 84 degrees.
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I just love this viral video. This TV news reporter, you know, when you're on live TV, anything can happen, right? And that's what happened in Lexington, Kentucky, where this TV reporter was there at the zoo and talking with the sea lions. And so they had him around the sea lions. Sea lions, for what it's worth, they're very loud. And when you watch this, if you haven't seen it, it went viral on TikTok, on all the, you know, video, short order video platforms. Anyway, just put in TV reporter and sea lions, and it should be the first thing that comes up. First thing that comes up for us today, Hoobastank with the reason.

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Dua Lipa's got us levitating this weekend. I'm Gina. Happy Saturday. Weekend's always better when we spend them together, although I'm going to go spend it with my boys now. 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
3: Chance of thunderstorms tonight, otherwise partly cloudy skies. Lows dip down to about 60.